past the fucking line. Learn to a genocide, what's the point in trying? 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
1: He told me to make it, he told me to work things out.

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Oh.

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1: Welcome to Lunch Break, where we gossip about the experience we made in the Austrian educational system.
2: And then read your stories out loud that you guys sent to us and talk about them too. So I'm Anna, and you already heard the other hostess talking, Lena, and we are the hostesses for today's show.
1: Okay, so Anna, if you don't mind, will you start with your story?
2: Yeah, so I had a problem in my school that I like to do makeup and glam a little bit, so sometimes I didn't really was taken seriously by teachers, because how could someone who likes to do makeup and do her nails and get dressed well have good grades, because she's only looking at how she looks. And I got some comments like, wow, I wasn't expecting for you to get such a good grade and to be so focused on school. So that was kind of really weird, if I can say that.
1: Yeah, I don't think like dressing up to go to school makes any difference on how you perform. Like, it could even motivate you to perform better because you're already showing up for yourself. So
2: yeah, I don't understand. And I have another story. For example, that has also to do with my nails. I had a teacher whose wife has recently like passed, and he has a daughter, and he came up to me and was like, can I ask you something? And I was like, of course. And he was like, how do you type with those nails on your computer? And I was just like, what do you mean? I don't know, I just type, it's okay, I don't mind. And he made some comments like, but people with so long nails, they don't go far in life, like with job and stuff. And I was very confused where this is going. But at the end, he was like, how did your dad react when you did your nails the first time? And then when it got to me, like, he meant it in a good way, because he has a daughter and he just wanted to know how he should like do that with his daughter, if his daughter can start like with 16 doing nails, or if he should wait or stuff like that. But that was kind of cute, but it didn't start well.
1: No, bit of miscommunication. Yeah, I also had like bit struggles with the nails, with the typing. Got asked a bit about it, but I didn't get asked, get told I won't get fine life because of it.
2: That was really far off. I was like, but I'm doing good. Like, I was actually doing good in his class. So I was like, what in the way are you trying to get it? I was very confused. But at the end, he wanted to try it. Like, he wanted to try it. It's a sweet way, but it didn't go well at the beginning. But he did it better. Yeah, could have done it better.
1: But at least he meant it in a good way.
2: Yeah, of course.
1: Yeah. We do have a story of a friend of ours. Let's call her Maya for the sake of the story. So Maya had a teacher that sadly bullied her a bit, and the entire class knew of this. The teacher made the class laugh about her, was telling jokes about her, and Maya did try to report those to the head of the class or to even the headmaster, but they don't really care. So she even got pushed into the lockers once, and in the last year of school she ended up leaving class because she cried so hard. And yeah, for the final time she tried to report it, but the director still didn't really care and didn't want to solve the problem. And yeah, so in the end the teacher didn't get any repercussions, and but did leave the school, because later on the teacher actually got married to a former student and had a child with that student. So yeah, Maya also was really failed in with the Austrian educational system. The reports should have probably gone through. Yeah.
2: That's absolute crazy. So you're telling me he witnessed her getting bullied, didn't do anything, she tried to report it. And at the end, he got married to a former student.
1: And yeah, like had even a kid then, with her. Didn't face any repercussion, just left probably because of the gossip, but there was no point that the director was like angry with them or.
2: If we just talk also about the bullying, like in the years where you go to school, especially like high school, in like there's where puberty most of the time hits, and like if people say mean stuff and laugh at you, it really can do things to you.
1: Yeah, it really like, stays with you.
2: Yeah, like you won't be as confident, or some people it makes it stronger, like of course, but still you always feel a little shy at once if you meet new people, for example, because you're like, okay, nobody liked me at my high school, how is it gonna be if I like go to a new college or change schools, like you're always gonna like
1: you're
2: anxious
1: be, yeah,
2: anxious about yeah,
1: but then like when you actually get older and you, let's say you don't even change the things about you that people bullied you about, suddenly they like it, so you're like, okay, so just was kids being mean,
2: yeah and nobody did anything about them. And I also just always think, if like just kids being mean, and maybe why not just maybe ask the parents to come in into school and tell, like educate them that bullying can really do stuff to people.
1: Yeah.
2: Like, so it's not just about the teacher didn't do anything. Okay, nobody did anything against the teacher, but at least from the kids who bullied her, at least the parents like say, yeah, that's not okay. Like, we should do something about that. Like small ways, like baby steps.
1: Like, but some parents just don't care, or like can't imagine that their child could be so mean. So they're like, oh no, my child would never. And like, that's the wrong thing. Like, of course you should still believe your child, but if somebody accuses your child of bullying, you should still have like a sit down talk, like, hey, I'm not gonna say you do bully the child, I'm not gonna say you don't bully the child, but either way, it's not okay to bully someone. And I think it's like, it's a parent's job to do this, but also, in our educational system, it's not talked about enough that you shouldn't do it. Like, of course, you shouldn't bully, but like, we could actually like teach kids like more healthy way to cope or interact with bullying better than like either sweeping it under the rug or like, I don't know. I think like even if they then talk about bullying, it's always like so embarrassing for the bullied child, so it makes it even worse.
2: Yeah.
1: So, yeah.
2: Yeah, other people like that witness it should be also standing up. Like, I know if someone from my class said something mean to you, I was like, hey, just like, it's also just a person. Let them like what they like. Let them be who they want to be. And yeah, I would say, let's get away from the bullying. I will tell another story now, how I got almost reported because I ate a sandwich in my class. Like, can you imagine? In my high school, we had 8 hours straight of classes and one break of 10 minutes. And if you forgot your sandwich at home or your food that you brought, you have to go buy some food, and that takes all of the 10 minutes. So you probably will eat your food in the class. Yeah, and my teacher picked me out to read out loud, even though I was the only one who was eating. And I asked kindly, I'm really hungry, I didn't get to eat breakfast, I've been in school for 6 hours already, could I just eat my sandwich and somebody else? She didn't have it, she didn't want me to continue eating. She was like, no, you gotta read now. And that's why I got a class registry entry where it stands, she was eating a sandwich in my class. I was like, yeah, okay,
1: but
2: thank you.
1: That's overreacting.
2: Yeah,
1: like maybe you can say like she could have at least been like, okay, could you maybe like eat the sandwich after you read out loud the text, because that's fine.
2: Yeah, of course,
1: it's her lesson, so I understand it. But Yeah, it's just so overreacting to like fried you up just for eating a sandwich. You asked nicely. You went like, no, I'm not gonna read. I'm gonna eat my sandwich now.
2: Of course, yeah. I don't know. It's especially I was really hungry, and it's not like I ate something that like smells.
1: Yeah.
2: I can understand if they want.
1: If it's loud.
2: Want, yeah, it wasn't like chips that it was like crispy or some. It was just like a bread with some cheese. So I get through the day, but no, I was eating a sandwich. That's unforgivable.
1: Yeah, but I've had like my friend, a friend of mine also had like a similar story.
2: Yeah.
1: I kind of was at fault a bit in the story because we played in the break and talked a lot, and so she didn't get to eat her sandwich. And then the bell rang and she was really sad that she didn't get to eat a sandwich, and so she started eating it in class, and the teacher actually also got angry with her, and she was like, I couldn't eat in the break.
2: Yeah.
1: Yeah, but also like some people need it for medical stuff to like eat, like if your blood sugar drops or spikes, and then you have to explain it like, hey, I have to eat like a quick snack, like it's probably not even gonna be something loud or smelly, like you said. So if I don't disturb the rest of the class, why does it matter if I'm eating a snack or not?
2: Yeah, I'm still like listening to what everybody has to say. I'm still paying attention. It's not like I think a dinner prep here. It's just one sandwich.
1: Cooking
2: I'm
1: my
2: still
1: meal.
2: Looking and yeah, this was also crazy. Also something about a teacher learning me a lesson. So I was in a computer room, like, and I had to go to the bathroom, and I didn't like close my laptop. So a teacher sat down on my laptop and wrote himself an email, and saying inappropriate things to himself through the email. I won't say what he wrote, but yeah. And then I came back and he was not like really like yelling at me, but he was like, what did you write me right now while you were in the bathroom? And I was like, I didn't even take my phone with me. What are you talking about? And I was really confused, and all the other students, they knew what he did, so nobody looked at me, so they didn't, so they don't start laughing and stuff.
1: That's
2: and,
1: awful.
2: Yeah, and I was like, no, I didn't do it. I didn't. My phone is here, my computer is here. Yeah, he was like, yeah, you see, I pranked you right now. Your computer is here, but you didn't close it off. I just got into your emails and did that to myself. I was like, okay, very funny. Thank you. I don't know why.
1: That's like,
2: I was like, what, 15, 14 years old? Why would you do that? I'm just a child. I just want to go to school.
1: First of all, where was the data privacy laws then? And yeah, second of all, like, he could have wrote anything. Like, why did it have to be like something, something that he shouldn't write? Like, something inappropriate. Like, he could have written like, I don't know. Can I pass this class, please? Mm-hmm. Or something at all. But even making it like inappropriate or like doing it before the whole class is just not okay. Like the whole thing is not okay, but like that makes it even worse. He could have like, if he wanted to really, really teach your lessons, he could have done it, and then like after class came to you like privately and be like, hey, I noticed you left your laptop open, you shouldn't do this, I wrote myself an email here, you can look.
2: Yeah,
1: but it didn't have to be like this way, like that's not okay. Like there could have been like anything on this laptop, like
2: It's like my private stuff.
1: Yeah,
2: I don't know. So
1: like how can a teacher get the idea to like just go up to your stuff and use it, touch it? Like that's not okay.
2: Yeah, but if some of us did that to his things, that would have been a goddamn problem.
1: Yeah, of course. Like they have the whole power over the students, but
2: yeah,
1: they can do anything. Yeah, I actually do have a story of mine. So for the sake of the story, we will call this teacher Ludwig. We started noticing like early on, and even in the first year, that he was a bit like weirdly friendly, but just to the girls.
2: But they're the worst. Yeah.
1: We noticed that he actually, like, when we walked through the halls, he would look after the girls. And he actually, like, he wasn't just really friendly to the girls, he was actually, like, mean to the boys. So, like, there was a big, clear contrast.
2: Okay.
1: Completely not okay. And funny enough, a teacher of ours was a student of his once. And I don't know how we got to the topic, but we started talking to her about it. And she actually told us that when she was still a student of his, she tried to dress like really, really modest in his class because she knew he was looking.
2: Oh.
1: And he actually told her that she should show more skin for the next lessons with him. So that's just like so crazy. And we did like actually try to talk with our head teacher of this problem, but he was like, yeah, we should not go to anyone about it, we should not talk about it, because if the teacher has like too much power in the school, gives too much money to the school, nobody will care. And we had this teacher for like 5 years, nobody did care, but every teacher and every student knew that this guy was weird.
2: And he's probably still there.
1: Probably, yeah.
2: Yeah.
1: Yeah,
2: still teaching, still doing his stuff. I don't know. Probably it won't change anything. Like the students before you were there, they had the same problems.
1: Like even the teacher, like he has been there for a really long time because she was, sorry to say, but she was not a young teacher.
2: No.
1: She was like not new to the school. She has already been teaching for probably when we came for like 5 years at least.

0: I couldn't even concentrate on the lesson anymore after stuff like that, because it's just like, oh my God, is he going to say something today again? Mm-hmm. Are they gonna, is gonna maybe happen something else? What if I'm like alone in the hallway yeah. one time with him, or I don't know.
1: Also, like, they then do have like too much power of you, like, what if I like say something, if he says something like, oh my gosh, wear something more scandalous,
0: yeah.
1: if I'm gonna be like, no, I won't, then yeah. he could give me bad grades and I couldn't do anything about it. He yeah. could fail me.
0: Yeah, that is it. That's also, yeah, he could also make up lies. Like,
1: yeah, definitely.
0: Tell other teachers lies about you and make your whole school experience so much worse. But you as a student just can't do anything
1: you
0: about
1: can't.
0: It.
1: Like,
0: you just have to take it.
1: If the other teachers
0: through.
1: And students know about it. Like, yeah. the students would have done something, we tried to do something as a whole class,
0: yeah.
1: but it didn't work. But like, if the other teachers know about it, like, you can't do anything about it. You can't. Like, I also have had another story where I got sent to the principal
0: yeah.
1: Because of my German's teacher, because it was completely my fault, okay? I know that, but when I was correcting my exam papers, yeah. I was like so angry and annoyed that I failed this exam, that I like wrote something not nice on the paper, but I wanted to erase it. I really, really, like, I didn't mean to. I was sure I'm gonna erase it.
0: Yeah.
1: Clearly I forgot.
0: Yeah.
1: I forgot to erase it, so I got sent to the principal. A friend of mine also got sent to the principal, but I don't know for what reason anymore, but something else.
0: Yeah.
1: And then we talked with our principal for like half an hour about this teacher, and like everyone had problems with this teacher. Like, I was in the art class,
0: yeah.
1: and she, first day we had her, she was like, I didn't want to have the art class to ask art class are just like stupid people.
0: Yeah.
1: She said something like much worse, but let's just say stupid people. And she was like, that was like her whole mindset for the years. She was like, didn't really teach us anything. She was just angry that we couldn't do anything, even though like she didn't teach us to do this mm-hmm. stuff. And yeah, so I got sent to the principal. We talked half an hour about like, hey, it wasn't right. And I was like, I know it wasn't right. I really, really didn't mean to. I'm sorry. And what mm-hmm. else? And at the end, she was like, because she was like, yeah, I understand. She's a difficult teacher, and but we can't do anything about it. Once again. But then she was like, okay, just go to her, apologize. It's fine. So I went up to the teacher, apologized. I was like, I didn't really mean it. I never meant it. Meant it to you, like, I just yeah. was really angry at the exam. Mm-hmm. I didn't fail
0: yeah. and stuff. Yeah, of course.
1: It was never against her. Yeah, and yeah. and this teacher, she just went like, oh I know,
0: but still,
1: I didn't take it personally.
0: But
1: I know.
0: You still had to go to the principal.
1: Yep.
0: Because why? Because you had half an hour with the principal for her to just don't care at the end. That's nice. That's really nice, yeah. I had an experience with a teacher who a little cared about the background where someone is from. That was when I was like, I don't know, 12, 13 years old. It was a biology class, and I think we all know how like those rooms where you have biology or stuff like that look like.
1: Mm-hmm.
0: And she, I don't think like with the data privacy was there a thing yet, I don't know, or maybe she didn't care, if I'm being honest. We had an exam, and she got us like gave us our exam back with our notes, with our grades, sorry. And she forgot to write down the grades in her, I don't know where, system, I don't care. And so she called our names, and we had to tell in front of the whole class what grade we got. And a boy who wasn't actually so good at biology got that time a really good grade, and his background wasn't Austrian, if I can say that, yeah. And she was like,

0: How did you get that grade? I don't believe you. You must have cheated. That's no way. You always get fail or get the minimum. And she was like bullying him in front of the whole class. But it happened to others too, not just him, because if they are not from other background than from where she's from, or I don't know, there's no way they could be good at school. They don't, because they don't speak so good German, and they're just not good. There's no way. So yeah, this was also just bullying and not believing children that they can get good grades.
1: Especially if, like, it's the whole situation is like her fault, her mistake.
0: Yeah.
1: Like, data privacy first, again. Also, like, really embarrassing for the child. And, like, it probably does something to you to, like, get told, like, you actually had a good grade, and then to, like,
0: get
1: told, like, what? I know I created you, but I don't believe I actually gave you this grade. Like, first of all, hey, I'm your student. Thank you for not knowing me. Second of all, what is going on? Like,
0: no way.
1: It's like crazy. Like, to think like teachers like actually wanna be teachers and then they end up like this. It's like,
0: yeah, that's what I really don't understand.
1: Why are you doing this job?
0: Yeah, they chose the job. They knew what comes with the job. So if you don't like it, why did you choose it? Or if you started working and you see, that's not for me, maybe do something else. Because high school and elementary school, all of those schools, they're like so they do stuff. Like,
1: yeah, they completely form you.
0: Yeah, they form you for your whole life. And teachers can make it so much better and so much worse.
1: Yeah.
0: Like, I couldn't imagine somebody, like, the first of the problem is, what if I was embarrassed for saying in front of everybody that I failed this exam?
1: Yeah.
0: First of all, data privacy. I don't want to tell anybody that I failed the exam. And for the teacher bullying me, calling me dumb, not me, but, like, the guy, that he could never get such a good grade and there's no way because he doesn't speak good German and I don't know.
1: How
0: is someone like that a teacher in a school? I don't understand.
1: Yeah, and especially like I know, like, it sounds bad, but like it's a written exam. It doesn't matter what language I speak as long as I write down the right answer.
0: Yeah, yeah.
1: And like, even nowadays, like, maybe I would say, like, I don't know, in the olden days, you actually had to, like, understand the knowledge for the exam. Yeah. But nowadays, it's just remembering stuff. And come on, I don't need to know the language to remember the answers, the words, because I just memorize them.
0: Yeah.
1: So it doesn't matter. And in the end, that's actually also where the school system fails, because you don't need to understand it to get a good grade. Yeah. You just need to perfect it and then you can forget it the next day.
0: Yeah.
1: Nobody cares.
0: Yeah, that's true. And one more story from a friend from ours. She's called Mia, and she had a teacher, a German teacher, that was like super strict but kind of unpredictable. And Mia came to class wearing a cropped sweater. It's nothing crazy, it's just showing a little belly, so maybe the belly button is out, or I don't know. But the teacher looks at her for a second at a beginning of the class and like looked at her weird, up and down, and she was like, okay, I don't know, did I do something wrong, do I look weird? And but like 20 minutes go into the class while they're going through some text, and the teacher suddenly goes like, if Mia can stand up in the middle of the class, just stand up. And she was already confused because they were just reading or writing, but she had to stand up. Okay. And then the teacher said in front of everybody that that is very inappropriate clothing for school. Like, it's distracting others. Probably she meant the boys, but maybe also the girls. It's distracting for her to wear a cropped t-shirt. And Mia didn't understand what's going on. And because Mia was a good student, like good grades, the teacher was also like, that she expected more from her. Like, how could you wear something? You should know, as such a good student, that that could distract everybody else from doing their schoolwork or learning. So that was like very, very weird, because next week or some weeks after that or days, people were exactly the same thing as hers, as her, and she didn't say anything. It's probably most of the time teachers have like one kid they choose from the class and they pick on that kid.
1: Yeah.
0: It's just that one kid, and if that one kid does it, that's the most horrible thing they have done. But if other kids does it, she doesn't care, because she picked that one this year or that week to bully, or I don't know, take her hatred out on. And yeah, but because of the belly button, belly button is like, out.
1: She could have done it in private if it was like such an important thing to her, to like give her opinion. She could have done it in private. She could have taken Mia to the side and have been like, okay, hey, sorry, it would be really nice to cover up next time. Do you maybe have something to change with you or whatever? But like, the more distracting thing is to do it in front of the class. Like, once again, you embarrass the child. It stays with you. She's probably gonna be insecure about her body after this.
0: Yeah.
1: Or what she wears. Second of all, it's like you take up so much time talking about something so useless. The other kids probably haven't noticed that her belly button is out.
0: Yeah.
1: Like, it doesn't really matter.
0: Everybody has a belly button.
1: Everybody has a belly button. Like, this is like, where I don't understand, like, not just the Austrian school system, but like in the American school system, like, this is so much worse. With like, oh my gosh, you can't even show a bit of shoulder. Like, come on,
0: it's a shoulder.
1: That's crazy. It's a shoulder. Nobody will get distracted by looking at my shoulder. Like, come on, guys.
0: I'm not so sure, but sometimes they're a bit chill for the guys, because guys,
1: they could have like their
0: tank tops and stuff. Their shoulders are out. But like, girls can also get distracted by the guys. Why?
1: Yeah.
0: Or I don't know who. Why is it like always just the girls distracting,
1: like,
0: someone?
1: From what I've heard, there were like actually like experiments, like from students, where like the guys actually dressed up in like short mini skirts or dresses or whatever, and the girls did too. The girls got dress coded, and like in America, you get sent home most of the time, and then you had like have like a missing day, and like it's really strict.
0: Yeah.
1: But like the guys, they could have stayed the whole day,
0: especially
1: wearing their little mini dresses.
0: Isn't it also like in America? I know that's off topic, but like the schools are always so far away from home most of the times, and then you get dress coded, and you probably have to call in also your parents to someone to pick you up and get you home, and maybe also maybe you can come back, but you have to go home to like put on some pants or I don't know something else, and that and you had to your parents had also got
1: you
0: have to go out of work just for their child to put something else on, but the guys they can go and
1: doesn't matter
0: anything on. Yeah, that's also and about I also had a teacher that like had like me as the picked student to bully, and it was like I was so out of it one day, because I had like a class where we program in my high school. It was like 2 or 3 hours long, one session. And at one point I couldn't do it anymore, because I was like programming and was looking at my laptop, at my screen, because that's how you program. I think like I didn't look at him while he was talking, and then he was like, Anna, why aren't you looking at the front what I'm talking about? And I was like, oh god, okay, here we go again. And I was, he was like, what did I say? What do we do now? And I repeated, word for word. He was like, no, I didn't say that. You didn't listen because you were looking at your screen. I don't know what you were doing. I was like, I did what you told us to do. I can't program and look up at you, but I'm like still listening while I'm doing it. And then he took a classmate of mine that was sitting in front of me, was like, yeah, tell me what I said. And the classmate said exactly what I said. And that was right. And that was the fifth time in 2 hours that he called on me. And I was like, no way. I was like, that's the fifth time you asked me a question. Nobody else. And the guy in front of me said the same thing. And that what he said was right. And that what I said wasn't. Because, of course, my classmates knew that I was the student who got picked on. Yeah. So probably my classmate was like, let me try. I'm going to say the same thing. And probably the teacher will say, yeah, that's exactly what I wanted to hear. And that's what happened. And everybody started laughing, of course. And he was like, oh, really? You did say that? Oh, I misunderstood or something. I'm so sorry. I was like, yeah, all good. It's the fifth time that I've come in 2 hours. Nobody else. But you've misunderstood it. Yeah.
1: Yeah, definitely. Like, yeah, looking and hearing, like, those senses are so hard connected. Like, you actually, like, need to look at the thing you're listening to. Like,
0: yeah.
1: That's why you probably all can't hear us at the moment, because you can't see us.
0: Yeah,
1: but it's just your program. You have to look at your screen. Like, you have to know what you're typing.
0: Yeah.
1: And, like,
0: The same teacher. Yeah, the same teacher. He told us one time to all close our laptops because we should just listen to him. No problem. We did it all. And I don't know, my throat or something, my ear was itching, but I was looking at him while he was talking. And so I looked at him while I itched, like scratched my throat. I don't know what. He was like, what are you doing? And he looked at me and I was like, what? He was like, what are you doing right now? I didn't know what to say, so I just didn't say anything. I was like seconds away of saying I'm scratching my ear because I didn't do anything. First of all, I didn't know if he meant me. I was like looking around the classroom. I was like, And I was like, oh yeah, he meant me because I'm scratching my throat or ear. That was the problem.
1: Like, what would have happened if like sneezed?
0: Like, I don't know.
1: Disruption of the class. Go outside.
0: The world will go under. Yeah. That would be the most horrible thing of ever.
1: Gosh dang. Yeah, I also had like a teacher who really liked to, like, it didn't start with her like picking on me, but she did like discriminate me a bit. It was my like textile project teacher. I don't know what the class is called in English. Like,
0: Where you knit
1: you and stuff like this. Mm-hmm. And it started with her being like, she taught us knitting and she was like, okay, Lena, sit this one out for now. I'm gonna teach it to you afterwards. I was like, okay, fine, let's do that. Because I'm left-handed.
0: Oh.
1: So I was like, okay, she's gonna teach it to me the left-handed way.
0: Of course, yeah.
1: So I was sitting there waiting my turn. Then I had to come up to her desk. And she started with, like, not showing me the left hand. She was like, okay, I could teach you the left-handed way. I was like, I'm too lazy. I don't want to do it. I'm going to teach you the right-handed way now.
0: Oh, makes
1: like,
0: so much sense.
1: I could have done it with the whole class. Why do I have to do it, like, now in private? And, of course, I didn't get it the first few times because, like...
0: You're left-handed.
1: I'm left-handed. It didn't make sense to me. And I read, like, so many stuff. So she was like, yeah... I don't care that you're left-handed. I'm gonna teach you the right way. So I can do many things with my right hand now. Knitting, crocheting.
0: That's actually crazy.
1: And she also hated because I never had brought my stuff. Like if we had to like buy fabrics or whatever. I always forgot, sadly. Or like my parents forgot to buy it for me. So she like really started hating me, picking on me. Because she was always like, oh my gosh, you never have your stuff with you. And we were once on an excursion in the Schönbrunner Zoo.
0: Mm-hmm.
1: And we were taking a break. We just were allowed to go to the shop, buy us some sweets. I was talking with my friends about my sweets, what I gotten. And then we started walking, but it was still like we weren't seeing any animals. We were just walking and not listen. Like there was nobody talking, like somebody like walking us around and talking, showing us stuff. It was pretty much a break. And apparently I talked too much for her. And I didn't notice, but my friends later on told me that she actually like it didn't really try, but like she started doing the motions of wanting to hit me.
0: What?
1: Because I was talking. Like she could have just told me to like shut up, but she didn't. I didn't notice. I was my naive self and just kept walking and yapping.
0: That's
1: But that's crazy.
0: You don't never hit kids.
1: No
0: hitting anybody.
1: Like, not even okay. Like make the motion. It's never okay, especially not as a teacher. Like come on, in a public place even.
0: How could you even come? Like how could have that come up in her mind?
1: I don't know. But like later on, she went to Rea. She went away for a bit.
0: Yeah.
1: When she came back, suddenly I was her favorite student. She was like, "Oh my gosh, Lena, you're back in my class." And like really loved me, but
0: I didn't change. She probably had her own problems and picked someone.
1: Yeah, and like she was like, "Oh, you're the left-handed one. This doesn't work for my lesson, and you never have your stuff.
0: I don't like
1: you."
0: Yeah. That wasn't in school. The story that I'm gonna tell, but in kindergarten. In kindergarten, you also have like a kind of a teacher or something.
1: Yeah, like kindergarten teacher, like it's still a teacher. You get prepared for school.
0: And the one in the group that I was in, she got sick one day, so I was then in another group with another teacher. And my kindergarten had like a really, really big garden, like outside thing.
1: This
0: was like really nice. Probably for us kids, it was even bigger than it was like a whole.
1: Everything is huge.
0: Yeah, but. So my mom came to pick me up and we were playing outside and then it was like, it started to rain and it like really heavy. Like, and my mom came and asked, yeah, I want to pick up my child, blah, blah. And the kindergarten teacher was like, I don't know where she is. Oh, I forgot the witch outside. While we were playing and it started to rain and to storm, I forgot her. I'll get her now. Oh, yeah, you just forget a kid. And
1: not even trying to hide it.
0: No, but she called me a witch. She she was like to my mom, I forgot the small witch outside.
1: That's crazy.
0: How could you call a child a witch? Just, I don't know what I did to not like her. I was 3 years old or something.
1: You probably weren't doing anything. You were like in your own world.
0: Playing with sand or something. And then she forgot me in the rain.
1: Maybe did a bit too many mud soups.
0: Nobody knows.
1: Too many mud soups. Too
0: Nobody
1: witchy.
0: Knows. But,
1: no, but
0: would they allow themselves? Like, for example, like, the motion of like hitting you or
1: not even
0: calling
1: being embarrassed.
0: Yeah.
1: Like just straight up going to the parents and I'm like, left her in the rain. Well, I guess. Sorry. Like,
0: the little witch, she was, I don't know what she did wrong, but we left her there, we forgot her.
1: Probably like soaked.
0: And alone. Out there.
1: Oh, scared, but
0: it's,
1: you know,
0: all right.
1: It's gonna be fun.
0: No,
1: that's like crazy. Like, I don't know why they do this job then. Like, I don't understand it. Like, even if you like think in the beginning, like, okay, I wanna do this job, I like it. And then they found out that they don't like it. Like, don't stay in a job if you just start hating on these children. Like, they didn't do anything to the surface.
0: Yeah. We all know. Even the teachers that are good, every teacher has like a child that they love.
1: Yeah,
0: but,
1: of course.
0: But you shouldn't. Even though if you have like a favorite child in your class, you should treat everybody equally.
1: Yeah.
0: Everybody should be treated equally, and like, that's the crazy stuff. You wanted, okay, maybe elementary school is different, but like high school, you know, in high school that those kids are in puberty, and you chose to teach 30 kids that are 50.
1: They will be annoying.
0: They will be annoying and they will be in their head, or I don't know, because they're 15 to 18 year old. That's where they change the most. They're when they try out stuff, where the most thing happens, they get the first crushes or not, or try to have new hair, or I don't know. Yeah. And you can't, you know that. And if you choose this job, treat everybody equally. Yeah, be
1: like,
0: nice.
1: Even if you get like annoyed with kids, like I have worked with kids before, like I've did a summer camp actually, like teaching robotic stuff, and I had a child. I must admit, I had a child that was like really, really disrupting the class, but like I never got angry with it because like...
0: Yeah, you don't know maybe what's going on in his home, yeah, in his like, private life. You don't know.
1: I was trying it nicely. I was like, hey, it would be really nice not to disrupt that. And like worst case, I'm like, okay, I'm sorry, but maybe you have to sit the this class out.
0: Yeah.
1: Maybe go outside, play a bit. Come back when you have less
0: ready,
1: energy.
0: When you... But like, yeah.
1: It doesn't change a thing to like actually like scream at them. It doesn't. Yeah. And especially if it's like, you could notice with this child, like it was because it's his parents just didn't teach him like any kind of man. It's like no respect for authority.
0: And
1: like then
0: sense.
1: I could scream as a teacher how much I want. The child will not care. Yeah. It will not respect
0: everybody
1: me. It will
0: has
1: be like,
0: to go his way.
1: Yeah.
0: Everybody has to go their way, or there's not a, no other way because the parents didn't teach them the other way. That's, I don't know. That's also not a teacher's fault then, of course.
1: No.
0: Of course, but I can understand then teachers getting angry.
1: Yeah.
0: But still, no hitting, no yelling,
1: no
0: bullying. It's not the teacher's, like it's nobody's... It's not the teacher's fault for the kid to not know manners, but still, you can't treat the kid
1: like,
0: badly for it. It's not the kid's fault.
1: No, like, it's okay, I would say, to like shout at the whole class, like, hey, be quiet, because you have to shout to actually get people to listen, because kids are loud.
0: Yeah.
1: But like, don't pick a person, one student, to shout at. Like, you can just shout, hey, be quiet, fine. That's not mean. That's just having to be loud to be heard.
0: Yeah.
1: But you can't meanly shout
0: and make
1: at students.
0: Yeah.
1: Like, no.
0: Yeah.
1: It doesn't work that way.
0: No, it doesn't. Yeah. I also had one teacher. She wasn't good at the stuff she teached.
1: Mm-hmm.
0: And I really liked that class. I always liked math. I always liked math. Math was one of my favorite subjects always, and then I got this teacher and she just wasn't good at it. I don't know how she got her... No, I don't know how she got there to teach us that. She can teach the basics of mathematics, but I don't know, maybe not for our school, because I was at a higher technical school and math is a bit different there. So, yeah, her grading system was also very interesting. That's what I want to try to say. So we have like big exams and small exams, let's say that. And big exams, we have 4 of those in a year.
1: Yeah.
0: And small exams every week. Our class didn't have any really big problems with mathematics until she was our teacher. And all of a sudden, every time when a big exam is, she failed exactly one less than the half of the class. Because if half of the class failed,
1: you have to repeat,
0: they always failed less than one. Always. Every exam. And you always saw, like when you looked at one exam and the other exam, who she like
1: preferred
0: or gave more points to, so they didn't fail and she didn't have to do the exam again with the class. And her grading system was also like, it was so interesting because one guy, he was like, I'm not gonna learn for the small exams, I'm gonna do the big exams really good, and that's gonna be fine. So he and I had the same grade, like a B at the big exams, but at the small exams I always had an A and he always had like a D or something. But he was like, I'm just gonna do the big exams good. And and then it was like great, it was time for us to find out our grades, and he got a worse grade because his big exams were a B, but the other small exams weren't good, so you're getting a C. My big exams were also a B, but my small exams were all an A.
1: Yeah.
0: But I didn't get A. You can just
1: get worse, not better.
0: You cannot get better. No way. And she was like, and that was always with everybody. You can get worse, not just with me. Somebody else in my class also was always good at small exams, but they don't get better grades.
1: No.
0: Just worse. You can just always get worse. And if you have one bad grade, it's so hard
1: to get better. Yeah.
0: And why? Like, how can I get from an A to a D, but from a D not anymore to an A? There's no way you go from a D to an A again.
1: Isn't unified, and they don't like actually like they say they tell you how the grading works, but you don't understand how the grading works.
0: It's basically sometimes they're just taking like a how's it called,
1: and a
0: just,
1: dice and
0: yeah,
1: rolling
0: dice,
1: the dice.
0: Let's go.
1: Yeah.
0: And how they feel today? I got a B, but maybe also I gotta give her an A. No, she's not so good. Let's give her a C. She was nice to me today. Didn't say good morning. I don't know.
1: Okay. Yeah. I think we're gonna discuss next break. In the next break, more of the stuff. Thank you for listening, and I hope you will turn back in.
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Or you just want to have information about the show? 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

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You like this show? You like to listen to our happy metal? You wanna know who we are? Or you just want to have information about the show? Reviews of albums and bands? Events?

It's so easy for us sometimes to think that we've sinned too much to be forgiven. It's so easy sometimes for us to look at the sins that we've committed and say, you know, there's no way that there is a God that's going to forgive me of these sins that I've committed in my life. They're too bad. They're too horrible. If he's a God of love, he can't forgive me of these things that I've done. But we can read in the Bible of how God just loves to take sinners and change their life, loves to take people with no hope, take people who've done horrible things in their life and change them for the glory of God. He took a deceiver like Jacob, made the promise of the Messiah come through him. He took a murderer like Moses to lead the people of Israel out of Egypt. He took a prostitute like Rahab to help Joshua get out of the city. He took an adulterer like David, made him the king of Israel. He took someone who denied the Son of God face to face like Peter to preach the gospel of Jesus Christ on the day of Pentecost and win thousands to the Lord. He took a Christian murderer like Paul and changed his life to preach the gospel of Jesus Christ to the Gentiles. 2,000 years ago, when Jesus stretched out his hands on that cross, he was dying for the world. The Bible says that he loved the world so much, that God loved the world, that he gave his only son. And Jesus said this about himself. He says, as Moses lifted up the serpent in the wilderness, so must the Son of Man be lifted up, that whoever believes in him will not perish but have eternal life. Jesus became that serpent when he was hung up on that cross. He became that serpent because the sins of every murderer were on him. The sins of every rapist were on him. The sins of every abortion were on him.

that's ever been spoken that's hurt someone was on the Lamb of God that day. The Lamb of God who never committed a sin, the hands that never did anything wrong, were stretched out and pierced for us on that day. Today, if you don't know Jesus, I want you to know that when he died on that cross 2,000 years ago, that he did it out of love for you, that you could be forgiven of your sins today. The Bible says in Romans 5:8 that he demonstrated his love for us, that even while we were still sinners,

know him, why don't you just pray this prayer with me right now to accept Jesus into your life. Just say, Heavenly Father, I believe that Jesus came and died for me. I know that he's the Son of God. I want him to be my Redeemer, my God, my Lord, my Savior. Forgive me of my sins. Wash me in the blood of Jesus. Make me a new creature in Christ Jesus. Change my life, oh God. Change my heart and change my mind. Use me to be a

0: why it's so important for Hamas to stop the frank fire against Israeli citizens immediately.
1: Death in the making. The casings of rockets are forged here, painted, then filled with explosives. Making explosives for rockets is a special skill. The most effective way these men have is to use TNT, a high explosive crushed into a fine writing.

0: The rocket seems to veer away to the left. Later, after fleeing fast, they reach the relative safety of the streets of Gaza City. Both men are happy with their work.
1: Next time I hope to hit Israeli base soldiers, not citizens. My family support me 100%.
2: You're gonna do it again?
1: That's for sure.

0: selber an.
1: This is a stone-like material. It's TNT. When we want to use this material, we grind it into a fine powder so as to give us the needed explosion strength.

Islam is the right religion, and because God, be glorified, ordained us to struggle on his path, we believe that God will accept our struggle against the Jews. They're the most evil sect on earth.

It's not just Fatah fighters who've been launching rockets. The most efficient forces are usually from Hamas, the Islamic Resistance Movement. They developed the Qassam rocket, and at the height of the Intifada in 2004, they even sent their own film crews to provide pictures in broad daylight. Sometimes they supply other supposedly rival groups, especially when there have been periodic ceasefires.

These are the men whose job it is to fight Israel with whatever arms they can. And in the age of the internet, Google Earth, whose detailed satellite maps help them to decide where to point their rockets. We are here.

0: De-escalating and taking steps to de-escalate is certainly what our focus is on.
1: Obviously, there are massive troops around Gaza getting ready for a landing.
0: Well, I think, Saeed, as I've mentioned, because of the indiscriminate attacks from Hamas and the rocket fire that's coming in, Israel is exercising its right to self-defense. I think it's

0: When you go home at night after such a mission, do you sleep well?
1: A lot of time, the moral dilemma is why I didn't fire, and I shouldn't. I should fire and maybe stop a terrorist from doing his terrorist activity.

Is it the position of the government of the United States that Israel is conducting itself in this bombardment, ongoing bombardment of Gaza, within the constraints and rules of international law for self-defense?